0: the Transportation Safety Board. According to the agency, the aircraft departed Sturdy Airstrip in the Peace Region at 1:25 p.m. with two crew and six passengers on board destined for the Prince George Airport. While en route, the aircraft lost power to one engine and conducted an emergency landing. The aircraft subsequently collided with four vehicles. No injuries were reported to crew and passengers. However, one fatality occurred on the ground. Today, investigators were on the scene to document the site and gather evidence. The City of Prince George noted that Transportation Canada is planning to reopen Foothills Boulevard later this evening. A pilot and a passenger walked away from a plane crash in Quesnel with little to no injuries. The pilot, a member of the Quesnel Flying Club, was in the middle of taking off at the Quesnel Airport earlier this afternoon when they experienced something that caused the plane to dip before liftoff. The pilot immediately grounded the plane and experienced a nose-over, which had the plane flip onto its back. Emergency crews attended the scene and extracted the pilot and passenger from the wreckage. Captain Bart Schneider of the Quesnel Fire Department said the pilot did everything right during the takeoff and emergency procedures. The cause of what made the plane dip initially is still under investigation. BC is extending the provincial state of emergency until August 29th due to wildfire risks. Here's provincial reporter Emily Joveski.
1: BC's government hasn't used any of the emergency powers since it declared a state of emergency on August 8th. But it said Friday the province is still at high risk for intense wildfires. And extending the state of emergency for 7 more days will ensure the province has access to those powers if needed. It allows BC more access to emergency resources and the ability to issue orders like travel restrictions and fuel rationing. Emily Joveski, Vista News, Victoria.
0: Prince George Mayor Simon Yu is looking to keep his chair joining the 2026 municipal elections. Yu, elected as mayor in 2022, will be campaigning for a second term and will be up against Roy Stewart and current councillors Kyle Sampson and Garth Frizzell. He talks about what the city needs from its mayor.
2: We as a city needs strong leadership and need somebody at the helm understand business and understand all the politics and able to unite the people together. So I do believe in the months, a year ahead, greater things to come.
0: Yu's platform priorities include affordability, public safety, improved programs for seniors and children, and utilize the brains of the community. The municipal election is set for Saturday, October 17th. Get daily and weekly news alerts directly to your inbox by signing up at mypgnow.com.
3: All right, thanks for the update. Good afternoon. I'm Jason Ryle in for Tim Gavin this afternoon. The weather forecast for PG for the weekend looks pretty good in the sense of the rest of the day today. Increasing clouds overnight tonight with a low near 13. Tomorrow, sunny to start, but more increasing clouds through the day, and Sunday we can expect much cooler temperatures and cloudy with a 60% chance of showers and a high near 22. It's 27 right now.
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0: Country 97 FM with the Washboard Union, and she gets me. Yeah, she does. Shout out to my funny little honey, Lisa, this afternoon. My name's Jason Ryle, in for Tim Gavin today. And a reminder, as we wrap up summer, we're getting closer to harvest season. And if you've got fruit trees in your yard, specifically apples, you know what to do with them, right? You don't need to throw them in the garbage or recycle them. Drop off good apples at Northern Lights Estate Winery behind the pulp mill, and they'll turn them into wine. And the proceeds from that wine are going to go to the Bear Awareness Society. The mushy ones go to livestock. Or you can hit up the Prince George Fruit Exchange on Facebook, too. You can take them to Hobby Brews. There's other options like Cold Front Cidery or Slaughterhouse Craft, and you can make something out of them yourself. This is a way better option than the surprise bear in the yard. Be Bear Aware. It's the tastiest way.
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0: Megan Maroney and 6 months later here on Country 97 FM. I don't even want to think about 6 months from now. That's going to be the depths of winter. And we're deep in the dog days of summer right now. This is that stretch where it's still hot, but there's a very specific tired energy that goes along with it. The kids, depending on their age, they're kind of getting restless. The patio beers just hitting a little different. And everyone's kind of low-key counting down to those cool mornings that actually feel like fall. And if you're paying attention, some of the leaves are already starting to change. Enjoy these last few weeks, these dog days of summer, because they're going fast.
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0: Country 97 FM with Josh Stump and Johnny Walker here on your afternoon show. No matter how you're celebrating the weekend, I hope you do it safely and responsibly. I'm Jason Ryle in for Tim Gavin this afternoon, and that just about does it for me. I'm off to celebrate the weekend as well. It's been fun, PG. Thanks. I'll talk to you again soon. Until then, make sure you stay safe and have yourself a great weekend. Ciao for now.
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13: I'm Zach Barrowcliffe. Lost power to an engine contributed to yesterday's fatal plane crash in Prince George. That's according to an updated statement issued by the Transportation Safety Board. According to the agency, the aircraft departed Sturdy Airstrip in the Peace Region at 1:25 p.m. with two crew and six passengers on board destined for the Prince George Airport. While en route, the aircraft lost power to one engine and conducted an emergency landing. The aircraft subsequently collided with four vehicles. No injuries were reported to crew and passengers, however, one fatality occurred on the ground. Today, investigators were on the scene to document the site and gather evidence. The City of Prince George noted that Transportation Canada is planning to reopen Foothills Boulevard later this evening. A pilot and a passenger walked away from a plane crash in Quesnel with little to no injuries. The pilot, a member of the Quesnel Flying Club, was in the middle of taking off at the Quesnel Airport earlier this afternoon when they experienced something that caused the plane to dip before liftoff. The pilot immediately grounded the plane and experienced a nose-over, which had the plane flip onto its back. Emergency crews attended the scene and extracted the pilot and passenger from the wreckage. Captain Bart Schneider of the Quesnel Fire Department said the pilot did everything right during the takeoff and emergency procedures. The cause of what made the plane dip initially is still under investigation. BC is extending the provincial state of emergency until August 29th due to wildfire risks. Here's provincial reporter Emily Joveski.
9: BC's government hasn't used any of the emergency powers since it declared a state of emergency on August 8th. But it said Friday the province is still at high risk for intense wildfires. And extending the state of emergency for 7 more days will ensure the province has access to those powers if needed. It allows BC more access to emergency resources and the ability to issue orders like travel restrictions and fuel rationing. Emily Joveski, Vista News, Victoria.
13: Prince George Mayor Simon Yu is looking to keep his chair joining the 2026 municipal elections. Yu, elected as mayor in 2022, will be campaigning for a second term and will be up against Roy Stewart and current councillors Kyle Sampson and Garth Frizzell. He talks about what the city needs from its mayor.
10: We as a city needs strong leadership and need somebody at the helm understand business and understand all the politics and able to unite the people together. So I do believe in the months, a year ahead, greater things to come.
13: Yu's platform priorities include affordability, public safety, improved programs for seniors and children, and utilize the brains of the community. The municipal election is set for Saturday, October 17th. Get daily and weekly news alerts directly to your inbox by signing up at mypgnow.com.
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We'll turn the die way up to 10, then we'll turn it up again.

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10: I knew I'd see her around. I'd be at some party. She'd show up and I'd be walking out. Across some parking lot, hiding behind her sister. I'd look up, she'd be at the red light beside me, that white Maxima with the sticker on the back. I'd act like I didn't see her. We play at the same pumps, flip through the same stations, and slow down for the same curves, run around with the same crowds.

They were keeping it low key. But now it's like these county lines closing in on me. I see them everywhere together. And it's hitting a little too close to home.

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1: I'm Zach Barrowcliff. Lost power to an engine contributed to yesterday's fatal plane crash in Prince George. That's according to an updated statement issued by the Transportation Safety Board. According to the agency, the aircraft departed Sturdee Airstrip in the Peace region at 1:25 p.m. with two crew and six passengers on board destined for the Prince George Airport. While en route, the aircraft lost power to one engine and conducted an emergency landing. The aircraft subsequently collided with four vehicles. No injuries were reported to crew and passengers. However, one fatality occurred on the ground. Today, investigators were on the scene to document the site and gather evidence. The City of Prince George noted that Transportation Canada is planning to reopen Foothills Boulevard later this evening. A pilot and a passenger walked away from a plane crash in Quesnel with little to no injuries. The pilot, a member of the Quesnel Flying Club, was in the middle of taking off at the Quesnel Airport earlier this afternoon when they experienced something that caused the plane to dip before liftoff. The pilot immediately grounded the plane and experienced a nose-over, which had the plane flip onto its back. Emergency crews attended the scene and extracted the pilot and passenger from the wreckage. Captain Bart Schneider of the Quesnel Fire Department said the pilot did everything right during the takeoff and emergency procedures. The cause of what made the plane dip initially is still under investigation. BC is extending the provincial state of emergency until August 29th due to wildfire risks. Here's provincial reporter Emily Joveski.
2: BC's government hasn't used any of the emergency powers since it declared a state of emergency on August 8th. But it said Friday the province is still at high risk for intense wildfires. And extending the state of emergency for 7 more days will ensure the province has access to those powers if needed. It allows BC more access to emergency resources and the ability to issue orders like travel restrictions and fuel rationing. Emily Joveski, Vista News, Victoria.
1: Prince George Mayor Simon Yu is looking to keep his chair joining the 2026 municipal elections. Yu, elected as mayor in 2022, will be campaigning for a second term and will be up against Roy Stewart and current councillors Kyle Sampson and Garth Frizzell. He talks about what the city needs from its mayor.
3: We as a city needs a strong leadership. They need somebody at the helm, understand business and understand all the politics and able to unite the people together. So I do believe in the months, a year ahead, greater things to come.
1: Yu's platform priorities include affordability, public safety, improved programs for seniors and children, and utilize the brains of the community. The municipal election is set for Saturday, October 17th. Get daily and weekly news alerts directly to your inbox by signing up at mypgnow.com.
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1: I'm Zach Barrowcliff. Lost power to an engine contributed to yesterday's fatal plane crash in Prince George. That's according to an updated statement issued by the Transportation Safety Board. According to the agency, the aircraft departed Sturdee Airstrip in the Peace region at 1:25 p.m. with two crew and six passengers on board destined for the Prince George Airport. While en route, the aircraft lost power to one engine and conducted an emergency landing. The aircraft subsequently collided with four vehicles. No injuries were reported to crew and passengers. However, one fatality occurred on the ground. Today, investigators were on the scene to document the site and gather evidence. The City of Prince George noted that Transportation Canada is planning to reopen Foothills Boulevard later this evening. A pilot and a passenger walked away from a plane crash in Quesnel with little to no injuries. The pilot, a member of the Quesnel Flying Club, was in the middle of taking off at the Quesnel Airport earlier this afternoon when they experienced something that caused the plane to dip before liftoff. The pilot immediately grounded the plane and experienced a nose-over, which had the plane flip onto its back. Emergency crews attended the scene and extracted the pilot and passenger from the wreckage. Captain Bart Schneider of the Quesnel Fire Department said the pilot did everything right during the takeoff and emergency procedures. The cause of what made the plane dip initially is still under investigation. BC is extending the provincial state of emergency until August 29th due to wildfire risks. Here's provincial reporter Emily Joveski.
2: BC's government hasn't used any of the emergency powers since it declared a state of emergency on August 8th. But it said Friday the province is still at high risk for intense wildfires. And extending the state of emergency for seven more days will ensure the province has access to those powers if needed. It allows BC more access to emergency resources and the ability to issue orders like travel restrictions and fuel rationing. Emily Joveski, Vista News, Victoria.
1: Prince George Mayor Simon Yu is looking to keep his chair joining the 2026 municipal elections. Yu, elected as mayor in 2022, will be campaigning for a second term and will be up against Roy Stewart and current councillors Kyle Sampson and Garth Frizzell. He talks about what the city needs from its mayor.
3: We as a city needs a strong leadership. They need somebody at the helm, understand business and understand all the politics and able to unite the people together. So I do believe in the months, a year ahead, greater things to come.
1: Yu's platform priorities include affordability, public safety, improved programs for seniors and children, and utilize the brains of the community. The municipal election is set for Saturday, October 17th. Get daily and weekly news alerts directly to your inbox by signing up at mypgnow.com.
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1: I'm Zach Barrowcliff. Lost power to an engine contributed to yesterday's fatal plane crash in Prince George. That's according to an updated statement issued by the Transportation Safety Board. According to the agency, the aircraft departed Sturdy Airstrip in the Peace Region at 1:25 p.m. with two crew and six passengers on board destined for the Prince George Airport. While en route, the aircraft lost power to one engine and conducted an emergency landing. The aircraft subsequently collided with four vehicles. No injuries were reported to crew and passengers. However, one fatality occurred on the ground. Today, investigators were on the scene to document the site and gather evidence. The City of Prince George noted that Transportation Canada is planning to reopen Foothills Boulevard later this evening. A pilot and a passenger walked away from a plane crash in Quesnel with little to no injuries. The pilot, a member of the Quesnel Flying Club, was in the middle of taking off at the Quesnel Airport earlier this afternoon when they experienced something that caused the plane to dip before liftoff. The pilot immediately grounded the plane and experienced a nose-over, which had the plane flip onto its back. Emergency crews attended the scene and extracted the pilot and passenger from the wreckage. Captain Bart Schneider of the Quesnel Fire Department said the pilot did everything right during the takeoff and emergency procedures. The cause of what made the plane dip initially is still under investigation. BC is extending the provincial state of emergency until August 29th due to wildfire risks. Here's provincial reporter Emily Joveski.
2: BC's government hasn't used any of the emergency powers since it declared a state of emergency on August 8th. But it said Friday the province is still at high risk for intense wildfires. And extending the state of emergency for 7 more days will ensure the province has access to those powers if needed. It allows BC more access to emergency resources and the ability to issue orders like travel restrictions and fuel rationing. Emily Joveski, Vista News, Victoria.
1: Prince George Mayor Simon Yu is looking to keep his chair joining the 2026 municipal elections. Yu, elected as mayor in 2022, will be campaigning for a second term and will be up against Roy Stewart and current councillors Kyle Sampson and Garth Frizzell. He talks about what the city needs from its mayor.
3: We as a city needs a strong leadership and need somebody at the helm understand business and understand all the politics and able to unite the people together. So I do believe in the months, a year ahead, greater things to come.
1: Yu's platform priorities include affordability, public safety, improved programs for seniors and children, and utilize the brains of the community. The municipal election is set for Saturday, October 17th. Get daily and weekly news alerts directly to your inbox by signing up at mypgnow.com.
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1: Good morning. I'm Zach Barrowcliff. The Transportation Safety Board has released more information in relation to Thursday's plane crash in Prince George that claimed a life. In a statement to Vista News, the TSB was notified of an emergency landing and collision with vehicles of a Beech King Air 200 airplane on Foothills Boulevard. The aircraft departed Sturdy Airstrip in the Peace Region at 1:25 p.m. with two crew and six passengers on board destined for the Prince George Airport. While en route, the aircraft lost power on one of its engines and conducted an emergency landing. The aircraft subsequently collided with four vehicles. No injuries were reported to crew and passengers, however, one fatality occurred on the ground. On Friday, investigators were on scene to document the site and gather evidence. A survey finds more than 80% of teachers in the province are worried that the use of artificial intelligence could negatively impact students' critical thinking skills. The BC Teachers Federation survey also found most teachers worry AI could make it harder to assess what students truly understand. BCTF President Carol Gordon says teaching digital literacy around AI is important so students can use AI safely and understand its limitations.
2: There's a concern that students will become dependent on AI for, you know, their text, for example, or for, you know, finding information. And so then that concern becomes, is it good information that they're getting?
1: BC's Ministry of Education and Childcare released high-level guidance in 2024 for school districts to develop their own policies around AI use, but it's not clear how many districts have formalized AI policies. BC is extending the provincial state of emergency until August 29th due to wildfire risks. Here's provincial reporter Emily Joveski.
3: BC's government hasn't used any of the emergency powers since it declared a state of emergency on August 8th. But it said Friday the province is still at high risk for intense wildfires. And extending the state of emergency for 7 more days will ensure the province has access to those powers if needed. It allows BC more access to emergency resources and the ability to issue orders like travel restrictions and fuel rationing. Emily Joveski, Vista News, Victoria.
1: British Columbia's government has issued a second protection order this week for the Salmon River, restricting water use for about 450 licensees. But some wildlife advocates are questioning whether the first order should have been rescinded while endangered Chinook salmon were at risk. The province said it was necessary to remove the initial order issued in late July so that farmers and ranchers could use water to proactively protect their properties from wildfire threats. Jesse Zeman, head of the BC Wildlife Federation, says he's relieved the order was reinstated.
4: We were extremely worried that we were going to see that river, or at least parts of that river, go dry, which would have, you know, huge, long-lasting effects on fish populations in the area.
1: It marks the sixth protection order for the Salmon River since 2021. Zeman says the province needs to invest in more proactive strategies to mitigate drought impacts. Get daily and weekly news alerts directly to your inbox by signing up at mypgnow.com.
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1: Lainey Wilson on Country 97 FM. Hey, what's going on? I'm Tim Gavin. Are you having a good Saturday so far? Are you feeling well-rested, ready to have a great couple of days off of work? Well, that's good. But one thing that we do need to keep in mind as we get into the end of the month here, especially if you have any fruit trees, but you know, if you're a gardener too, might be a good idea to keep an eye on stuff as it ripens. Northern Bear Awareness Society reminding us that we should pick our fruit before the bears do. Keep your yard bear safe. More details about that over on myprincegeorgenow.com. And I mean, I'm already keeping a close eye on my garden anyways, but, well, I have some pumpkins growing. I'll admit I am kind of worried about them. I wonder, can I pick them before they turn orange? Or do I let them grow big? That is the real question here.
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0: Dean Brody on Country 97 FM. You know, now that corn is in season, are you working on picking up some more this weekend when you go grocery shopping? And also, when it comes to shucking the corn, do you do that at the grocery store? Or do you just wait until you get home? For me, it's all about the timing. Because, I mean, you know, right now, 9:30-ish on a Saturday morning, I don't really see a need to wait until I get home. I will absolutely shuck the corn there. However, if we are talking about later on this Saturday afternoon or something coming up here, when it's actually busy at the grocery store, absolutely not. I'm waiting until I get home because I just don't want to be in anyone's way, you know? We're all so busy.
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0: James Barker Band on Country 97 FM. I'm Tim Gavin, and well, just a little reminder for you, it is bear season, but it's not just bear season up here in northern BC. It is bear season all over the place, including down in Kentucky. And a Kentucky woman actually learned the hard way that she has to keep her door closed all the time, especially during what she calls bear hours, because she actually had a bear break into her home. Thankfully, not too much was damaged other than a glass coffee table, but this bear broke in, probably smelled the fried chicken that she had. Yes, some actual KFC stolen from a woman in Kentucky. The bear ate the chicken, broke the table, and left. Thankfully, not much worse happened. Like, this is probably the best case scenario for a bear coming into your house. But still, I'd be disappointed about losing that chicken. Probably not too hot, not too cold. It's probably just right.
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0: It's Luke Combs on Country 97 FM. I'm Tim Gavin. You know, the last couple of weeks, with just how perfect the weather has been, it's kind of made me wish that I had a sunroof. I'm actually kind of jealous of everyone who has a sunroof. You know, you get to actually enjoy a little bit more light in your vehicle, a little bit more fresh air, a little bit more freedom out on the road. However, I also don't think I could be trusted with a sunroof. Because, I mean, on a day like today, you probably want to make sure it's closed. And by the way, if you do have a sunroof, is it closed right now? I want to go check that.
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0: Tony Stevens, Country 97 FM. Hey, what's going on? I'm Tim Gavin. Hope you're having a great Saturday so far. I know we're less than 3 weeks away from the start of the school year for SD57. Soon as Labor Day is over, school year starts. And now is kind of the prime time to work on getting those back-to-school lists all filled out, taken care of. Get all the school supplies that you need for the year. I know there's not a lot of stuff that needs to be bought fresh every single year, but I actually decided to crunch the numbers a little bit on how much a whole thing of school supplies is. And mostly this just applies to grades 5 to 7. All of those back-to-school supply lists, they are basically the same for those three grades. Seem to me one of the pricier ones, too. Last I checked, if you're getting everything on that list from scratch, and stuff was on sale then, it was a little less than $200 before taxes, probably a little bit more, but that's probably how much you're going to be spending on school supplies if you need to. Just a little heads up for you.
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0: Tyler Joe Miller on Country 97 FM. Hey, what's going on? I'm Tim Gavin. You having a good Saturday morning so far? You know, back to school, just around the corner. Probably a great weekend to work on crossing off any items on your back to school supply list. Those have been out for a couple weeks over in the SD57 website, by the way. But I always am amazed at the stuff that actually manages to last a few years. My buddy Colton Hoppe, our midday guy, had that conversation going on a little earlier this week. I was actually really impressed when someone commented that they managed to replace their backpacks, not every year, but every 2 to 3 years. I think that's one thing where the build quality has actually maybe gotten a little bit better, because I remember when I was in elementary school, yeah, I was lucky that that backpack made it through just 1 year, never mind 2 or 3.
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0: Sully Burroughs on Country 97 FM. I'm Tim Gavin. You know, earlier this week I was saying that, you know, it feels like this bear season has been pretty mild. And of course, naturally, feels like I just kind of jinx things. Already seeing more bears around Prince George. In fact, just got a call earlier this week from Michelle. Apparently there is a black bear that's kind of roaming around the Cottonwood Park area. So if you are hanging out over there, definitely make sure that you're hanging out there in the broad daylight. Just keep an eye out for things. You know, it's always good to get outside, especially over Cottonwood. Love going for a walk over there, but just keep in mind, you never know what's going to be out there.
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0: Zach John King on Country 97 FM. Hey, I'm Tim Gavin. Hope you're having a great Saturday so far, especially now that feels like the last week and a half here around Prince George, the weather has just been perfect. And I really hope that you're taking the time, getting out and making the most of it because, you know, we're over the halfway point in August, September just around the corner. So we got to make the most of whatever summer that we have left. I want to know how you're doing that. And looking over on our Facebook page, Today's Best Country 97 FM, we have a few people who are really doing their best to make the most of things, including getting out to the lake every single day. You know, the nice thing about living in Prince George, super easy to do that. A lot of different lakes, in fact, quite a few bodies of water around us. So I really like Loretta's idea. Go to the lake every single sunny day. Because, I mean, it's not too far to get there.
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0: You know, it looks like this is actually a surprise contender for the song of the summer. It's Stella Lefty with Boston on Country 97 FM. Hey, I'm Tim Gavin. Are you having a good Saturday so far? And also, because corn is in season, have you actually gotten any yet? And also, something we've been asking over on our Facebook page, today's Best Country 97 FM, when it comes to shucking the corn, do you do that at home or do you take care of that right at the grocery store? Carol Gass started that conversation earlier. And, well, I've learned a lot about people's corn shucking habits, but also I've learned a helpful tip on how to keep it perfectly juicy. Apparently, according to Logan, who left a comment on our Facebook page, you're supposed to put it in the microwave in the husk. 4 minutes in here, comes out perfect every time. Now, I'm sure that works great for you, but I don't know how I feel about putting corn in the microwave. Like, I'm of the firm belief that the microwave is not for cooking. It's just for getting things warm.
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1: Hey, good afternoon. I'm down here live on location at the Rotary Community Garden because the Recycling and Environmental Action Planning Society, or you may know them simply as REAPS, is holding an Upcycle Craft in the Garden event from 1 to 2 today. How cool is that? It's going to be awesome. Now, this may be an unfamiliar part of town for you, but it's actually really easy to get on up here. We're right by the university. Just turn off the side of the highway up the hill where there's that big curve. You know what I'm talking about. And you'll see a bunch of signs guiding you towards a fun hour of upcycling. Now, this is your chance to get creative and make something new. It's amazing. Now, upcycling is important because it reduces waste, saves resources, and creates something new from old items, preventing them from ending up in the landfills. How cool is that? There truly is just a boatload of things that you can do with this idea in mind. Here, take an old rubber boot, for example. Fill it with some soil. Now you've got a brand new, beautiful flower pot, and you have the complete ability to make it your own. It's just so cool. Now, if you got some time to spare today, this is definitely the place for you. After we've upcycled till we can't upcycle no more, REAPS is also hosting a Composting 101 event from 2 to 3 today, as well as a Vermicomposting 101 event from 3 to 4. It really just is a perfect way to spend some time in a beautiful garden and learn more about ways that you can do your part to help our environment. For Marathon East, dropping Ducks and Rails, McDonald's, SMPRV, and Ridgeline Roofing, I'm Sophia Denny, your community cruiser.
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0: 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Hey, what's going on? I'm Tim Gavin. Hope you're having a great Saturday so far. You know, I've learned a lot about corn over the last few days. I'm talking a lot about it over on our Facebook page, Today's Best Country 97 FM. I actually found out that you can actually make tea out of part of the corn husk. Not the husk itself, but the little bit of silk in there. Yeah, apparently, if you steep it in some hot water long enough, it makes a really good, very earthy-tasting tea. Never would have thought of doing that. I mean, I've thought about using it as like a natural dental floss, even though it's probably not the best thing to do. But, well, let's face it, it kind of works.
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0: Randy Houser on Country 97 FM. How's it going? I'm Tim Gavin. Hope you're having a great weekend. You know, we are still in bear season, which is why a lot of groups reminding people that, you know, if you have any fruit trees, anything that is ripening outside, definitely a good idea to pick it before the bears do. So I'm definitely keeping a close eye on my garden. But, you know, just hearing that news and having that reminder that bears are going to do what bears are going to do kind of gives me some ideas on what I wanted to plant in my garden next year. And I'm thinking I might plant at least one hot pepper plant. Not for me, but just in case the bears see it, they want to try something. I feel like that would deter them pretty quickly.
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A little summer deck advice. 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

0: Washboard Union on Country 97 FM. I'm Tim Gavin. Bears season is here, and that's not just the case up here in Prince George, but all over the place. In fact, I heard this week that down in Kentucky, there was a woman who decided to not lock her front door, had it partially open for fresh air, and she forgot to close it. Her and her partner went to bed, and about 5 o'clock the next morning, a bear walked into her house, helped that bear helped itself to some fried chicken, and then they went off on their merry way. Almost kind of a reverse Goldilocks situation with the fried chicken, you know? Not too hot, not too cold. It's just right. But still, if you care about having your leftover fried chicken, make sure you put it away. I feel like it shouldn't be that hard to forget.
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1: Hey, good afternoon. I'm down here live on location at the Rotary Community Garden because the Recycling and Environmental Action Planning Society, or you may know them simply as REAPS, is hosting an Upcycle Craft in the Garden event right now until 2 o'clock today. How cool is that? Now we're just having a blast. You gotta come over here and check things out. We're right by the university, and there are a bunch of signs that will be able to guide you towards the garden for a fun hour of upcycling. That is right. Now this is your chance to get creative and make something new. Like what I'm doing. Now, I'll show you when I'm done, but I'm telling you right now, it is a masterpiece. Just you wait. Now, you're probably saying, Sophia, what the heck is upcycling? Well, I'm here to tell you all about it. Upcycling is a way to reuse old items, which ultimately ends up saving them from ending up in the landfills. It's super important because it allows you to reduce waste, help save resources, and create something new from old items in some pretty epic and fun ways. It really just fills your boots. No, literally low. Take an old rubber boot, fill it with some soil, sandy, silty, loamy, whatever floats your boat. Or, I guess in this case, boot. And there you have it, your very own brand new flower pot. There truly is just a boatload of things that you can do with this idea in mind. And it is your chance to get those creative juices flowing and make something completely your own. Now, if you got some time to spare today, this is definitely a place for you, or you can try it at home. It's a perfect way to spend some time outside and learn about ways you can help our environment. For Marathon Eavesdropping, Ducks and Rails, McDonald's, SMPRV, and Ridgeline Roofing, I'm Sophia Denny, your community cruiser.
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0: Kane Brown on Country 97 FM. I'm Tim Gavin. We're about 25% into our weekend and, well, last couple weekends before the school year starts, which means that, yeah, it's starting to get a little darker sooner. It also means that this is the point where we need to make the most of whatever summer we have left. Thankfully, things have been pretty good, pretty warm over the last few days. So I think this is your sign. Get out as much as possible. Enjoy nature. And hey, if you still need that lake day, you still got a little bit of time. And thankfully, there are lots of lakes that really aren't too far away.
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0: Max McNown on Country 97 FM. How's it going? I'm Tim Gavin. Hope you're having a great weekend so far. And really, with it being so close to the end of August, I mean, school year is just a few weekends away here. Right after Labor Day, school year for SD57 starts right back up again. This is the point where you really need to make the most of things. And I also think that getting ahead of the game is also a good idea. If you haven't done any school supply shopping yet, I think today is the day to do that. Get it all done, get it out of the way, and then one less thing to worry about and stress out as we get closer to the end of the month. You can just chill.
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0: from right here in Prince George. It's the Chris Goodwin Band with Cuz That Girl, Country 97 FM. I'm Tim Gavin. 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
1: Hey, good afternoon. I'm down here live on location at the Rotary Community Garden because the Recycling and Environmental Action Planning Society, or you may know them simply as REAPS, just finished hosting their Upcycle Craft in the Garden event. It was amazing. Now, if you weren't able to come on out, that is A-OK because they've got two more back-to-back events that you don't want to miss out on. And hey, one's happening right now. That is right. From 2 to 3 today, Composting 101 is going on strong and you can come on over to check things out. Recycling food and other organic waste into compost provides a range of environmental benefits, truly, including improving soil health, reducing greenhouse gas emissions, and recycling nutrients. It is just amazing. Come learn how easy it is to do at home. It truly is just a blast. And hey, it's not over. From 3 to 4, REAPS is also hosting a vermicomposting event. Now, vermicomposting is a fantastic way to reduce food waste and help reduce greenhouse gases as well. And if you have an at-home garden, there's no better way to get rich, nutritious compost for your plants. In vermicomposting, various organic waste materials are broken down by using worms, bacteria, and fungi. How cool is that? Now, these organisms are nature's vitally useful tools to decompose organic materials. I just love it. For Marathon Eavesdropping, Decks and Rails, McDonald's, SMPRV, and Ridgeline Roofing, I'm Sophia Denny, your community cruiser.

0: He's coming back over to the CN Center in September, and this time, instead of a country show, he's bringing his old band Default back to the CN Center. Dallas Smith, Country 97 FM. Hey, how's it going? I'm Tim Gavin. Are you having a good Saturday so far? Are you feeling good? You know, court is in season again. I've actually learned a lot about it, most of which is against my will. And if I have to know about it, you do too. And I've learned that, you know, besides having a tasty snack after you take the husk off the corn, you know, the silk that comes with it? Turns out it has a couple extra uses. Apparently makes a really good tea. And also, I've heard that people make vegan dental floss out of corn silk. I mean, that just makes sense. That stuff's going to get stuck in your teeth anyways. May as well use it to pull something out.
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0: Sam Hunt on Country 97 FM. How's it going? I'm Tim Gavin. You know, we are getting very close to the final week of 8 weeks of summer, brought to you by Prince George Toyota. We are going to be picking a winner Monday morning. 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All you got to do is just head over to the Win tab over on myprincegeorgenow.com. 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
8: 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Now, I'm not going to steal Don's thunder by taking away employee pricing with an exclamation point, but I can tell you General Motors are taking it away August 31st, and you can put an exclamation point on that. 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

0: You know, recently learned that Brett Kissel, also a Shinedown fan, spotted over at their concert in Edmonton just a few days ago. Country 97 FM, I'm Tim Gavin, and it looks like it's time for me to head out and enjoy the rest of my weekend. I'll be back with you again Monday afternoon. I hope you're going to have an awesome rest of your Saturday, a good Sunday. Whether you're out at the lake, whether you're back to school shopping, or whatever you're doing, make sure that you spend some time being awesome today, because you are awesome. Anyways, we'll see you later. Have a good one. I'll talk to you again on Monday.
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